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Keep the blithis in the motherfucking place to do lithis. Shit, business.

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Yeah. 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I don't even wanna go to your house. Every time I sit on that couch, I feel like you lecture me. Eventually, I bet that we could've made this work and probably would've figured things out. 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Okay, let's put my fake face on and pretend now. 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That didn't even happen. I mean, why are you laughing? Must've missed that joke, let me see if I can find a reaction. No, but at least you're happy.

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This is where we're at. See. So.

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1: Hip-hop.

comes up to you and says, I think you might be clinically depressed, the proper response is, thank you very much. 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Do you ever think that maybe it's the happy people that are really screwed up in the head? Where's that spin on the situation? 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

0: hold on, wait, hold on, wait, okay, Watson, stop, cause this nigga J. Cole, he done grew some dreads, he think he smoked now. 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